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1: Na ķet, kā to ir mazo prieksajūtiņu. 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Robs Tomas, tas bija ar Hard to be Happy, šobrīd 12.21, laiks Elijai Goldiņai, Close to me. Even though we both know we're liars and we start each

the devil. I'm sending prayer for the rebels. 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Ain't doing no capping, ain't without that capping, ain't in like these rap niggas. I done been around the globe, fucking these hoes to act like a trap, nigga. Plus a bitch brain can't be untamed, I'm like a shooting star. 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